through. Well, please ignore the time, enjoy the ride, girl, and let the meaning and the message sing to you.

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1: Yes, yes. And at this time, ladies and gentlemen, for those of you who come in late, we are now having a little cooking session right here on the scene. Putting the pot on here. And we'd like for you to join in with us and have a ball.

0: right here on the scene, putting the pot on in here. And we'd like for you to join in with us.
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0: 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Musica di classe.
1: Yo, blood, check it out. Boy, is she hitting on all nine, yeah. Why don't you vacate gate while I check it out?

0: Grace and Dinah, Dolly, Madonna and Mabel, they are all fine as Mick and Sable. You may not be class with the elite, baby.
1: I try.
0: And you may not be hip to that jive like they talk in the street.

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1: Oh, how I wish you were here. You are just two lost souls swimming in a fishbowl. Year after year. And now I'm running over that same old ground.

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You know, the one with the braids. Yeah. Well, I see you on Wednesdays all the time.

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1: 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And I stumble to the breakfast table with the kids are going off to school. Goodbye.

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1: Life lands a crushing blow, and once again, a heart is broken. And as history repeats itself, these few words are sadly spoken.

let me stand a little far from land. I'm gonna take you by the hand, let me know if you understand. I wanna take you by the hand, turn my way if you've got no plans. I wanna take your hand, let me show you're an hiding man.